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0: ABC.
1: Now, baby, I would like to do something so special for you right now that... I would like to present to you an icon of my generation, the fabulous, the wonderful, the dangerous Juliette Lewis!

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You got a lot of nice girls. 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

heart is beating, I can feel the recipe. 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

0: love yourself, how in the hell you gonna love somebody else? 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
1: You gotta ask me. 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I need a love.

0: UNCFM.
1: Would you rescue me? Would you get my back? 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Would you rescue me? Would you rescue me? Would you rescue me when I'm by myself? 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Would you rescue me? We don't talk much, not anymore. Broken bottles and slamming doors, but we still care about each other. Say we care about each other. I know life took us far away, but I still dream about the good old days when we took care of each other. We were living for each other, but how?

0: 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Would you get my back? 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Would you rescue me? Would you rescue me? Would you rescue me?
1: É hora de se jogar na energia contagiante do Hits UNC.

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It's been a decade.

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It's been a decade of being.

0: spend years accommodating those who will never ever be able to understand us. Who spend their time creating a narrative of who we are as false, so they stay in their power. Projection in its purest form. It's actually who they are. They are the broken. They are the weak. So let's raise a glass to us and to those who are still finding the courage to walk away from the gaslighters, the abusers, the narcissists. Cheers to teaching us what and who we don't need or want to flourish, for trying to steal our joy, but leaving us with lessons that only have made us stronger, only have made us dig deeper, only have taught us how to stand up when we are knocked down. They actually gift us with everything they will never have. So cheers to them. And if any of you ever think of coming for me again, don't tease me with a good time.
1: Cante como se ninguém estivesse ouvindo e permita-se viver cada batida como se fosse a última. Hits UNC.